I've lined up Three Doors Down as well. Slipping on a little Spacey J. Another awesome Aussie artist to kick us off, though, today here at Power 100. And I'm talking about the boys from Newcastle. Go, New South Wales! It's Silverchair.

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Then unwind at Brothers Leaks Club Kerwin, where Townsville comes together for sport, food and fun.

0: to continue our birthday celebrations here on 100.7 this afternoon. We'll be this guy, Nathan!
1: Woo! Happy birthday, us!
0: Oh, yeah!

Hey, it's Wildy. Wake up with me from 5:30 tomorrow morning. After 6, I'll release another $10,000 cash track, thanks to Joyce Main. And yesterday, that dirty cockroach supporter, Karina, thought she could give away the last two tickets to my exclusive Queensland State of Origin party at Pizza Riviera Hermit Park. I clawed them back off of the Blues supporter, and I will give them away to a Queenslander tomorrow morning after 6 when you wake up with

0: It's Power 100. Earlier in the show, during Two Ups, we had this awesome story from Mark about Ice House and Ivor Davies. Now, I've just had a call from Jeff, and he said he wanted to talk about AC/DC. So, when did this one take place?
1: About, it was about 1974, 75, something like that.
0: Yeah.
1: In Perth.
0: In Perth.
1: The first Royal Show, AC/DC were playing on the back of a semi truck. And there was a guy, we didn't know him, I was there for about four mates. Bon Scott was he's climbing up the amps, the speakers, so he was up in here.
0: Yeah.
1: This guy's held a can of beer at him, got him in the jaw. And Bon saw where it came from. So he's jumped down from speaker to speaker onto the stage, and he's leaped off and landed on this dude right in front of us.
0: Oh, my God.
1: And he's on top of him, and he's giving it to him. So me and the boys, we've locked arms to keep this guy's mates away from him. So they couldn't save him. The bomb's given it to him. And then the band didn't miss a beat. They just kept playing. The roadies are all laughing anyway. So he's got up and he's walked over, and the roadies have legged him back up in the back of the semi, picked up the microphone and carried on like nothing happened.
0: Oh, wow.
1: And the crowd was just going off.
0: Wow. Whereabouts in Perth was that?
1: At the Perth Royal Show, I think it was. I'm pretty sure it was a Royal Show, but it was at the showgrounds.
0: Yeah, right. So what songs did they have out in that year? Was this like old school?
1: Can I Sit Next to You, Girl? You know, like that was when that came out. Can I

just bring seven friends. And don't be selfish and keep this all to yourself and don't eat shellfish. Hate is trying to take someone else's love for yourself. But I'm here to tell you that love is trying to help someone else. I realize that you have tried and tried and are just about ready to give up.

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2: 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Every time there's goals, any goals in the Socceroos games, we give away prizes, and it's all thanks to Harvey Norman. And the good news is, it's coffee machines. You're really going to need them as well this week. It's a crisp 5 a.m. start. That's his kickoff. So you really want to be getting warmed up at 4:30, limbered up, stretch, and get the foam roller out before the big action at 5 a.m. this Saturday. But right now, we're doing a reno for a pub.

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3: Well, hello there. Happy Tuesday to you, Amanda.
4: Well, Tuesday always means one thing for us, tin hats.
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3: doing.
4: Hats. 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
3: We can stop at any time. 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

us must bring seven friends. 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

0: think that will spoil the Scots in the Park 2026 Drum Major Day, which is happening at Jazeem Barracks between 9 a.m. and 4 p.m. Absolutely free to take the family along to. On our way to a top of 27 today, there is a chance of showers to the north of us, slight chance elsewhere. Overnight low of 17, expected top 27 and mostly fine tomorrow, and possible shower for favourite day Friday. Humidity's on 80%. And at Jazeem Barracks, we're sitting on 19 degrees.
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0: Oh, if you haven't got in the drawer already, you need to ring me as soon as you hear this song. Def Leppard, Pour Some Sugar On Me. That is the track you are listening out for before 9 o'clock. That will get you in the draw to win that $10,000. All thanks to our friends at Joyce Main. It's Power 100's $10,000 cash tracks. Well, it's back. Yes, it will be our third week of our brand new segment we are doing every Wednesday. It's called Power 100's Wildies Sweet Rides, and I caught up with a guy who's got a magnificent Monaro, and I'm going to play that for you next. This is Killing Heidi on Power 100.